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Listen to the mariachi play at midnight. Are you with me? 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

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Will you still care? 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

0: 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I'll never let you part, for you're always in my heart.
1: 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Oh.

Drink some margaritas by string of blue lights. Listen to the mariachi play at midnight. Are you with me? Are you with me?

Drink some margaritas by swinging blue lights. Listen to the mariachi play at midnight. Are you with me? Are you with me?

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